and I'm fucking so busy. Life, what's got to live? Some try to take and some try to give, but it's real. You know what I mean? It's love. Is it what it seems this time? Could it be a dream? Life, I like how it feels. Why do you always act so shy? Why do you always act me alive? I look in the sky and ask myself why. Why don't you give the dreadlocks a try? The love I have will make you high. Don't let it pass you by.

You know what it means, rob. And I'm talking limousines, love. You know what it is, it's the care to share, to live and to give in life. You gotta be positive, you gotta love the life that you live without love. You're nothing at all, you're just another loser with your back on the wall. Fighting to prevent your own downfall, but in love, you're standing tall in life. You need love to live, you gotta be a little more constructive. I have an open mind, I know when to forgive. Don't waste your time on me, negative in the